0: what you doing? I got a pair of tickets to Hurricane Harbor. We'll take care of that for you. Get you on out of the heat over here. 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Hey, you can have some fun. Why not? 842-0931. 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
3: 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Another 10 hits in a row kicks off right now on 93.1.

And I guess I'll give you one more shot at this thing. Yeah, 842-0931, call number 20. Let's make this easy for you. You're going to Hurricane Harbor with a pair of tickets. Just a ride and taking the time out to hang out with the Snack Show here on Hits 93.1. 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

0: you doing?
1: Sweating to death. 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
0: No, no boob sweat. 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Get out of the heat. What are you doing?
1: We had a cool day. 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
0: All right. 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
1: You know, I had a couple beers at the pool day, so I can't tell you right now. 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
0: Tuesday afternoon, a beer day and a pool day matches very well. What a Tuesday.
1: Yeah, let's keep that on the DL.

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0: 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Woo! 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
1: A woman flying from Fort Lauderdale to Haiti got caught trying to smuggle a gun onto a plane by stuffing it inside a full uncooked chicken. Is that my computer?
2: I think so, yeah.
1: That has happened a long time. 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
1: 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I love it.
3: Yeah. 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
1: Kyle, instead of saying, I love you, say...
2: You're swell.
3: Yeah, people want to hear that instead of I love you.
1: I actually don't know. I don't think you should do I love switch out I love you, but here it says I adore you.
3: Oh, that's pretty good.
4: That is pretty sweet.
1: I think that's great. You're done tearing it up. You're making love. Kyle's husband, she says, you're swell.
2: You are swell.
1: You're just swell.
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1: I saw my dad, and he knew we were going to go roller skating, and he was like, hey, how do you feel about doing a roller skating team, squad? And I was like, what are you talking about? He was like, yeah, me, you, and John Jay, we could do it. And I was like, I'm only doing it if we get matching outfits and matching skates.
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1: 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All three bad.
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1: And I won't wear what I wore to work because I've already been through that.
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0: 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Hits 93.1.
1: It's John Jay and Rich. You can text us anytime you want. You text JJR and whatever you want to say to the number 96893. JJR and whatever you want to say to the number 96893. I want to ask you guys a question. I saw this survey, and I want to ask you, I'm going to ask you guys, Peyton, Rich, and Kyle, a couple of questions. But also, you're listening to us right now, I'm asking you these same questions. Have you guys ever been asked these questions before? Has anyone ever asked you, do you think you're smarter than everyone else?
2: No.
1: Okay.
2: Probably.
3: Wait, you're asking not. If I've been asked that question before?
1: Yeah.
3: Yes, my wife's asked me
1: okay.
3: that.
1: Okay, Kyle, you say no.
4: I don't think so.
1: Right, no,
4: I don't think anyone ever asked me if I'm smart.
1: Okay. All right. Has anyone ever asked you, why do you always need to be right?
5: Yes.
1: Yeah?
4: Probably.
1: Okay. Has anyone ever asked you, don't you ever have fun?
5: No.
3: Mm-mm.
1: Has anyone ever asked you, shouldn't you have all the answers?
4: Yeah.
1: They've asked you that?
4: Yeah.
3: I haven't been asked that.
1: Has anyone ever asked you, why do you overanalyze everything?
5: No.
3: Mm-mm.
1: I got that before.
3: You should get that.
1: Can you solve this problem for me? Has anyone ever asked you that?
3: Mm-hmm.
1: Has anyone ever asked you, what's the meaning of life?
3: No.
1: Mm-mm. Has anyone ever

0: ask you, do you always ask so many questions?
1: Yes.
2: Yes.
3: No.
1: We even call it the Rich Perrell follow-up question. It's a thing on the show.
2: I do ask a lot of questions. I love it.
0: Has anyone said, are you always this quiet?
2: No.
1: No. None of us in here have gotten that.
3: I have.
2: You have? I'm fine. Have you ever shut
3: unlike
2: up?
3: Unlike you too, every once in a while, I do enjoy just shutting up.
0: Has anyone ever asked you guys, what's your IQ?
2: No.
0: They have asked you your IQ?
1: I haven't asked, yeah.
0: Do you know the number?
1: I do not.
0: Yeah. Mm-mm. So what I just read for you guys were high IQ people hate being asked those questions. Hate being, and I would say some of us get asked that question and some of us don't. So if you're a high IQ person, you hate those questions. I don't get any of those, except for overanalyzing, but that's not IQ, that's Virgo.
3: But if you are a high IQ person and somebody asks you, do you think you're smarter than everyone here? You probably are, right?
2: You'd be like,
3: you probably are smarter than everyone.
0: You probably are, but you don't like being asked that question.
3: Right, okay.
0: You're probably like, yes.
1: See, none of us can relate. None of us are like, that's so annoying.
0: How can you find your IQ? How do people do
1: well,
0: that?
1: Well, there's tests all over the internet that you can take. To see what your IQ
2: like,
1: is.
2: Like, what goes into finding your IQ? Is it math problems? Because I'm going to
1: Not always. I mean, it might be a diagram of something.
2: What?
1: It might be like a little puzzle or something.
2: Because
1: that you
2: I
1: would
2: feel
1: solve.
2: Like your IQ, like, it should be like your book smarts and your street smarts. Like, you got to have, like, IQ in all the places, right?
1: There's some group that is above Mensa that my stepson has been invited to because he's got, like, a 4.5 GPA in college. So these law schools are trying to get him to go.
3: Oh, dang. And
1: so my wife is a member of it, too, because it's, you know, her son.
0: Above Mensa? Because like, Mensa is like the
1: it
0: highest.
1: It sounds
0: highest.
1: Like a Greek thing. It sounds like you're one of the Phi somethings.
0: Odysseus?
1: But I've never even heard of it before.
2: Mensa.
1: So it's above Mensa.
3: The 999 Society?
1: No, it's like a.
0: 666? Is she the devil?
1: No.
3: Intertel?
1: No. It's if I hear it, I'll recognize
3: Prometheus
1: it.
3: Prometheus Society?
0: Oh, that sounds Greek.
1: Maybe
0: Prometheus.
1: That's it. Maybe it's Prometheus Society.
3: Requires a score in the top 0.003% of the population.
1: But her son doesn't want to be a part of it because he thinks they sound like losers. He's like, I don't want to be a part of it.
0: Wow.
1: He's like, I don't want to have to pay anything. She's
0: like,
1: no, you don't pay anything to be a part of it. You're just part of it. I think one president has been a part of this club.
0: Wow.
1: Like maybe John Quincy Adams was smart enough to be a part of it.
0: Wow.
1: But so.
0: I could be part of the Larry the Cable Guy Club. The Mater Club. Whatever he is. Wow. Prometheus Club. That's
1: smart.
0: Yeah,
1: I think that's what it is. I think
0: well, she's got a couple degrees, your wife.
1: Yeah, she has, I think, two different masters.
0: That's wild, man. That's crazy. Well, that's really smart. Anyway, those are just some fun IQ questions that people that have a high IQ don't like answering. Peyton, when's your birthday? It's coming up, isn't it?
2: Yeah, next week.
0: And what's this thing you said you're channeling your creative side?
2: I am, yes. So I've been getting my nails done pretty, like, regularly, and I've been having a lot of fun with them. And so I told my nail tech, because she can literally, like, do anything that you ask her to do. And so I told her, I'm like, I'm going into, like, I'm turning 28. I'm still in my Saturn return. Like, I feel like I need to, like, manifest all the good energies. And one of the energies that I want to manifest is, like, this superstar energy that I just, like, I have, like, I don't know. I just have some infatuation with it. And so now I have stars, like, all over my nails. So for the rest of the year,
1: show them. Let's
2: if you see my nails, they're going to have stars all over them. Yeah. So, like, I have some stars on this swirly cube.
0: Oh, yeah, because last week your nails were a bunch of different colors, weren't they?
2: Yeah. Last week. But I just got them done.
1: Well, those are really cool looking.
2: But last month's set, I was like, I want summer fun. So they're all, like, colorful and funky and wild. But these ones are, like, low-key giving the Olivia Rodrigo Guts album cover.
3: I love those colors, though.
2: Yeah,
3: they're really pretty.
2: Oh, yeah. Me too, but I just feel like I'm able to manifest things more, especially if I'm, like, wearing whatever. I don't know. I'm just
3: like a constant reminder.
0: Will you put a picture of those on Instagram? Can you turn so I can see? Do that thing.
2: But I want to gatekeep my nails.
0: Are those your real nails?
2: So hard. Heck no. Oh. I wish. No, I want my natural nails to be long, but they kept breaking, so I have Gel-X.
1: How do you play guitar with nails that long?
2: I don't play guitar.
1: Okay, well, that answers that.
0: How long does it take to do your nails?
2: I sat for 3.5 hours.
0: Hands and feet? Hands and
2: feet? No, she doesn't do my toes.
0: So, 3.5 hours?
3: Look at how intricate each design is on really every cool. single nail.
0: She 3.5 hours for just your hands?
2: Yeah.
0: Wow.
2: But it's really nice because my nail girl, she has, like, all the subscriptions. And so I never get to watch TV at home because Kadeem is a TV hog. So I watch all my shows when I'm with her.
0: You know what's funny? My wife just texted me that it was time.

0: to renew our Discovery Channel bill. And Discovery Channel is $9.99 a month. I didn't know we had it. And I'm like, I never watched that. Cancel.
1: No. Yeah.
2: Isn't that part of
3: Shark Week, right?
1: I love the Discovery Channel.
3: Shark Week's over.
2: Isn't that part of like Apple does that for free if you have Apple or something like that?
0: I don't know. Maybe it does. But that's the problem is that I might have Apple and I might get it for free, but I was also paying $9.99 for it.
1: That's how they get you.
0: I know. It's so frustrating. I wish there was a way. It's terrible. That somebody could just tell me,
3: I know,
0: you're paying twice for this. You shouldn't be paying for that. It's terrible. That's $9.99 a month is a lot of money in a
3: year.
0: It
3: adds up.
0: It's terrible. But Payton, your nails, you can see Payton's nails on our Instagram at John Jane Rich.
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1: I was leaving yesterday. Peyton goes, look at this Instagram post. And what was it?
2: It was 7 things that people just truly don't care about.
1: 7 things people don't care about. Is it generally speaking, everybody doesn't care about these 7 things?
2: Yeah, it's just like generally speaking. It's just like we realize like how much time we spend judging people off of stuff that has like zero effect on our lives. Like if you really think about it, like who really cares?
1: Okay, like what?
2: So like who cares what kind of car you drive? Like as long as you get from point A to point B, like you're set. Congratulations. You know, you don't need a luxury car for me to care.
1: Or like, well, for you to care, but if you're the person with a luxury car, it's nice to be comfortable.
2: Well, yeah.
3: It's like the things people overshare that you don't care about. Is that what you're talking about?
2: It could be that too. Or it could be like, who cares if you're renting or if you're owning or if like you're 30 and living with your parents? Like, have we seen the cost of living nowadays? Like at the end of the day, we're all just trying to get by.
3: I wasn't going with that. I was going to go like when people screen cap their unusually high sleep score. I don't care about that.
1: Screw you, Barrow.
2: Like, that completely fits the bill, right?
3: I don't want to know how good somebody else
1: okay,
3: is sleeping.
1: Wait, okay, but well, hold on a minute. So you're talking, okay, Payne's talking about, I think, you're talking about having a conversation with somebody. You're talking about posts on social media, or are we talking about all of it?
2: In general, we're talking about all of it. Just things that you just...
4: Like Rich's interpretation and what Peyton is saying are two different things.
1: That's what I was saying.
4: Because I think, Peyton, you're saying it's like, these are the things that you may overthink that you think are important, but nobody actually cares about. So it really doesn't matter if you have a certain number in your bank account, like that kind of thing.
1: Okay, well, hold on. 877-937-1047. We'll do a round of what you just not care about. Gaston, what don't you care about?
5: I don't care about house decorations.
1: House decorations? You mean like when you walk into someone's house or your own house?
5: My own house. I moved way too much in the past, and I just

0: care about? Matt, what don't you care about?
1: Politics.
2: Amen, brother.
0: Yeah.
2: I just want you to take those signs down.
0: Go on. Say that again. What?
1: It's just same things over and over and over. They're always fighting. There's always war. There's always protests. Presidents don't really care. Half the country's always going to hate them. You know what? I'm done with it. It's not worth the stress. I'll pay attention loosely, but right. Getting yourself worked up, just not worth it.
2: That's true. And it only seems to be getting worse when you pay attention.
0: You know, that's a good point. Yeah, I don't know if I care about anybody's political opinion, I think.
2: Yeah.
0: I kind of care about politics, but I'm not enough to click on a link. Thanks, Matt. All right, Peyton. So there's 7 of these things off this Instagram post. And this is a woman. Does it have a lot of likes, a lot of follows?
3: And it's a kind of a trend that people are doing right now. Just 7 things that you don't really care about.
0: You know what I'm starting to not care about? This is tough to say. I'm starting to not care about the Marvel Cinematic Universe. I am serious, man. The more I think about Spider-Man, the more I get ticked off.
2: That was so good.
0: It was good, but I don't need to know about Jean Grey. I don't need to know. I just give me Spider-Man. Just give me a good movie, in my opinion. But anyway, but what else is on this list?
3: Who cares how many followers you have? Like, somehow we've made that a personality trait. Who cares if you're a stay-at-home mom or a working mom?
0: I want you to throw it out, and then I want to discuss. So who cares about how many followers you have?
3: Who cares how many followers you have?
0: I think that's important.
4: Well, it's important to you because that's like the business we're in that affects it quite a bit. But
0: if somebody,
4: Schmo has 12 followers, it's like doesn't really say anything about Joe Schmo's who he is.
0: No, Joe Schmo messages me and says, "Hey, man, I got let me put you on this new peptide." And I look at Joe Schmo and he's got 1 follower. I'm like, I don't, I'm not following you. I'm not listening to you, Joe Schmo. But if Joe Schmo's got 3 billion followers, I'm going to go, this guy might know what he's talking about.
4: Right, but I'm saying when it comes to businesses, maybe. Mm-hmm. But when it comes to who the person is, probably
2: not. If you're hanging out, just meeting somebody new at a party, you probably don't care how many followers they have. Are they cool or not is what you care about.
0: Right, but is that exactly what we're talking about? We're talking about all kinds.
2: I think so.
0: Okay, what else, Peyton?
3: Who cares if you're a stay-at-home mom or a working mom? You're keeping tiny humans alive and you're all exhausted.
4: I agree with that.
0: I think that's important.
3: Yeah.
0: I want to find out if you're a working mom or stay-at-home mom. I think they're great, but I care. That's what I don't understand about this thing. I do. I think it's amazing. If you're a mom that works and you have kids, that's incredible. If you're a stay-at-home mom and you have kids, that's incredible. I think it's cool to know. Armando, you're on the air. What do you not care about?
5: Yeah. How you guys doing? People's religious beliefs, you know.
0: Oh, that's interesting.
5: As long as you treat people with respect, and you know, I think that's more than what people think.
0: All right,
5: about,
0: brother.
5: You know, your religious beliefs.
0: Okay, thanks, Armando. What else you got, Peyton?
3: The last one is: who cares who you were in high school? Hopefully, you're not the same person that you were at 16. Because if you are, that's probably an even bigger problem.
0: I'm the exact same person I was at 16.
3: Well, that's a big problem.
0: And there's no difference.
3: You have to have some kind of growth.
4: You are not.
0: I am exactly the same. Except I have 3 kids.
4: You have made so much personal growth just in the last 5 years.
0: Oh, man, I don't know.
4: I'm not buying it. I'm not buying it.

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2: Kyle, where are we on your wedding ring? Because I saw the other day you had it off. You had a paper clip and you were digging inside your wedding ring.
3: So I cannot wear my wedding ring right now because it keeps completely irritating the skin underneath, like to the point where it's actually kind of painful and it's red and like the skin's starting to like crust off. And so I actually have it's my anniversary today, so I couldn't be without it. So I actually have it on a necklace around my neck because it feels really like I've not had it on for a couple of days and it feels really weird without it.
2: So like superstitious, you're like, if I can't wear it on my anniversary.
3: Yeah, like I gotta have it with me, right? Like I feel like that'd be like a weird omen of some sort. So I did finally take it to ChatGPT to figure out like, could it be a metal allergy? Could it be like what are my options here? Like what do I need to go to the doctor? Like what does it think? Because obviously ChatGPT is the answer for all medical things.
2: Right, I agree.
3: So the theory is that it's one of two things. It's either there's too much moisture that's getting caught underneath the ring. Like on the inside of my ring, it has like little openings, I guess, to where they, put the little tiny diamonds in. I'm not really sure why that's there. But they say like there's like when I wash my hands or something, it's not fully getting dry and the moisture sitting on my skin is irritating it. That or it's like there's some sort of bacteria that's growing on the inside of it. Ooh. Because of the moisture, and then that is causing.
2: So like, you're wearing a necklace now of your wedding ring. Wouldn't that be interesting? Now you get a rash where the wedding ring hits on your clavicle.
4: Interesting. Yeah. Is there anything it says to clean it with the inside of the ring to kill the bacteria?
2: Drano.
3: I think I'm going to. Well, actually, you know what's crazy?
2: Put in Pepsi.
3: Is

0: had our Galentine's party where we did our favorite things, and I actually got a like an ultrasonic ring cleaner, and I haven't used it yet. So I'm going to whip that out.
1: Yeah, come on.
0: I'm going to try that first and then maybe go get it professionally cleaned.
2: Hey, Claudia, what do you not care about?
3: Hey, so it's really not about what I don't care about. It's listening to you not understand the assignment that is epically painful currently. It's not what we don't care about. Listen, okay, John Jay,
2: go ahead.
3: Hear me out.
2: Go ahead.
3: So it's not what we don't care about. Like, I don't care that it's not that I don't care that you're a mom, right? Like, I don't get it. You're a mom.
2: Hey, don't cuss. You can't cuss. You can't cuss, Claudia. Darn it.
4: I wanted to know she had a saying.
2: I know. Here's the rule.
0: I think we know what she was saying. Is John Jay, you're not getting it.
2: Here's the rule when you cuss on the show. We dump you and then we can't pick you up anymore. That's the rule. So Claudia had passion. So what was she going to say? What do you think she was saying?
0: She was saying, it's not that we don't care that you're a mom. That's great that you're a mom. It doesn't matter if you're a stay-at-home mom or a working mom. You're both working hard.
2: Hey, hold on a second. I have an idea. So we can't put her on the radio. It did. Hold on. I wonder if I can pick her up. Hold on. Hey, Claudia, are you there? Well, hold on. Claudia, are you there? Can you hear me? Oh, I lost her. I was just going to pick her up and see if she could tell me that. Okay, so say it again because I wasn't listening.
0: You are the worst, first of all.
2: But tell me what she was trying to say.
0: She's saying you're not getting it. It's not saying nobody cares if you're a mom. It's not saying it's not important if you're a mom. They're just saying, I don't care if you're a working mom or a stay-at-home mom. It's an important job either way.
2: Oh, I was looking like I'm at a party and someone's telling the story. And then you're like, I don't care. And you walk away. That's how I look at it.
1: Some of the things could be like that, I suppose, but not that one.
2: Like, I'd be like, I want to know if you're a working mom.
1: It might be better. It doesn't matter if you're a stay-at-home mom or a working mom. You're still a great mom.
4: Yes.
1: It might be. It doesn't matter. Not I don't care.
4: Correct.
2: Okay. Well, give me another example. What was the other ones? And you didn't have any pain. You didn't throw any things that you don't care about, did you?
4: Like for me personally?
2: Yeah.
4: I mean, for me, it would probably be like, who, like, I don't care if, like, you're, I don't know, like,
2: I would think
4: I
2: you'd
4: know.
2: Have one ready since you pitched this 24 hours ago.
4: Well, I did pitch it 24 hours ago.
0: Well, Peyton shared one earlier when we went on Instagram Live. She said, I don't care if you're an Android person or an Apple person.
4: Yeah, I don't mind about that.
2: Like, so compare that to the mom
4: I don't
2: thing.
4: Care if your purse is designer or if you thrifted it or got it at TJ Maxx. Like, who cares? It's cute.
0: Okay. That's great. You have something to carry your things in.
4: Yeah.
2: Okay, good stuff. No, I think I get it now.
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3: It's John Jay and Rich. New study looked at cities that spend the most and least on clothing.
4: I would say a place that's cold, like San Francisco, because you got to buy coats.
5: Oh, I was thinking like a fancy place, me like too. Beverly Hills.
2: Me too. I'm like okay. Calabasas.
3: Yeah. They compare the average prices of stuff like a man's dress shirt, a pair of boys' jeans, a pair of women's slacks in 100 cities. And they measured those costs against each city's median household income.
4: New York City.
3: Paris. The city that spends the most on clothes is Cleveland, Ohio.
2: What?
5: I guess that is cold.
3: Followed by Detroit, Baton Rouge, Toledo, New Orleans, Newark, New Jersey, Lexington, Lubbock, Texas, and San Antonio.
4: Makes sense because you're not going to skimp on a coat or boots it's cold
2: outside.
4: Right,
2: you're going to get good quality. Yeah.
3: Of the 100 cities they looked at, the one that spends the least on clothes, the least, Gilbert, Arizona.
4: Really?
2: Lots of crop tops and booty shorts in downtown Gilbert.
4: We like a good sale.
3: Followed by San Jose, California, Fremont, California, Scottsdale, Arizona, and Irvine, California.
4: What's up with Fremont making all these lists?
3: I know. But how about that? Gilbert's just like bottom. They don't. So must not be any boutique store. That's not the place you want to open a boutique store.
4: I guess not.
3: If no one's buying anything. It's John Jay and Rich.

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3: Well, it rhymes. 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
2: Don't worry about whether you can afford kids. 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Anybody ever given you guys unhelpful
3: advice? Yeah, I got some pretty unhelpful advice from John Jay once.
2: For me?
4: What was it? Yeah.
3: Well, Kyle, I'm glad you asked. John Jay and I were at this volleyball tournament. I believe it was...
2: The Crocs one?
3: Yes, and the owner of Crocs, they just came out. And he said, you know, we talked and we were like laughing, we were having a good time. And the owner of Crocs like, I'm just getting started. If you guys just put in a little bit of money, I'll make you part owner of Crocs. And so we walk away and John Jay's like, nobody's going to ever wear those.
4: Yeah, and like, look, decades later,
3: it might be a good sports thing. Maybe they want like after they get off the sand, maybe it's a really good thing for, he's like, no, those are ridiculous.
5: Oh my God.
3: Do not waste your money on a Croc investment.
2: Don't take financial advice from me.
5: You ain't rocking.
2: I've learned not to take financial advice from me. Remember,
3: I've learned
2: to not take it from myself. Whenever I want to do something now, I don't do it. This is why I had to close 2 pizza places.
3: We could have been Croc kingpins.
2: All right. Unhelpful advice. 877-937-1047. If you're short on rent, just ask the landlord to lower it for a while.
3: Whoa.
2: That's it. Like, yeah, that's what I'm saying.
4: It's
2: bad advice.
4: That's not helpful. Because you know that's not going to happen.
5: That's just not going to happen.
2: Okay, this is really bad advice, this next one. Find someone you can tolerate, start a family, and you'll eventually fall in love. Thoughts? Oh, well, thoughts?
4: Find someone you can tolerate.
3: Like, you just got to get along. It doesn't matter if you're in love, basically.
2: Start a family, and you'll eventually fall in love.
4: Terrible advice.
5: What?
2: If you're starting a company, it says here, change your startup's name so it starts with an A and appears first in the phone book.
3: Yeah, who looks at a phone book anymore? You look online.
2: Yeah, if you got a startup, you're probably not on the phone book. Yeah. Unless your startup is the phone book. Buy a starter home in an expensive part of town. These are all bad advice.
3: Yeah, I don't like that either.
2: Walk into a business, hand the manager your resume, and you will get hired.
4: I don't know if it works that way.
3: Somebody told Joe that he should go offer to work for free for somebody for a week, and then after a week, they'll be like, well, I need to hire you. He's like, nobody lets you do that. HR, all that stuff. Nobody's going to let somebody just work for free anymore.
4: Yeah, that is not helpful advice.
3: No.
2: Jenny, you got unhelpful advice?
6: Yes, I did. I got it from my ex's grandmother. When my ex would go out and not come back to the next day, she told me, when you're married, you should be blind. And you, in other words, you don't have no say in whatever he does from the door out. It's none of my business, and whatever, as long as he treats me well in our home. That's the advice I got, and I was kind of shocked and mortified.
4: Oh my
2: I don't
4: gosh.
2: Even understand.
3: So don't pay attention to whatever he does outside of the house. None of your business.
6: Yeah,
3: as long as he comes home and he's
6: nice.
3: Once
6: he steps outside the door of our home, whatever he does, I have no say. Like, I should be blind, deaf, and...
2: I think that's great advice.
5: No, that's terrible advice.
2: Way to go, Grandma.
5: No, and then you're supposed to wait for him to come home while you're cooking and cleaning for him. Heck no.
2: That's fantastic. All right.
3: John Trek, this segment should be called Great Advice from Grandma.
2: Yeah, all right, Jenny. Thank you.
6: Not my grandmother, his grandmother.
2: Whatever, so. All right, thanks, Jenny. Christina, you got unhelpful advice?
7: Yes. I was 19, so a little immature. And my friend had told me if I'm ever out of oil to fry, I was frying some food, and if I'm ever out of oil, I can just add some water. So that was always stuck in the back of my head. I didn't know. I still haven't spoken to her about that. So I don't know if she was ever joking. I

0: she was. That's probably why I haven't brought it up to her, because it's a little embarrassing. But it exploded.
1: Oh, my gosh.
0: I had, like, a robe on, and it got all over my back, burned through my robe. I immediately threw my robe off. I immediately tried to unplug it from the wall. It was still, I mean, exploding out of the fryer.
1: That's terrible.
2: That is
0: very scary. My mom was so frugal. I told her what happened. She was immediately coming over to make sure I was okay. And she went into the dumpster to get this fryer because it was brand new and super expensive. And she cleaned it out and gave it to my aunt. But I wanted nothing to do with that fryer.
1: Right.
2: That is terrible advice. So who gave you that advice?
0: It was my friend. She's actually an RN at an emergency room in Kentucky. So
2: Kentucky.
0: That advice came from her.
2: It's in Kentucky. I get it. Okay. Thanks, Christina. Thank you.
3: So far, that's the worst.
1: That's terrible advice. That's like possibly deadly.
2: Literally. What's up, Paul? Paul, you got unhelpful advice from someone?
4: I used to tell my friends who were dating, I said, every woman over 40 have issues. Just find the ones whose issues you can live with.
3: Yeah.
2: Oh, that's advice from you.
3: Not at all the pessimist.
2: Yeah. All right. Thanks, Paul.
1: Is he acknowledging his own advice is terrible?
3: It's terrible, but I tell people all the time.
2: We got it posted on our Facebook. Douglas says, don't be afraid to fart when you pee. There's never lightning without thunder.
3: Oh, my God. Gamble and lose, people.
2: Okay. Jocelyn on our Facebook says, advice that she got, stay fat, you'll keep looking young.
1: What?
3: So if you have a rounder face, it doesn't
1: actually there's
3: show
1: something.
3: Wrinkles.
1: I feel like there is something to that because, like, when you see like an elderly person, if they're like withering away, it's sad and they look older. Mm-hmm. But then if they're like they've got a little more fluff. I feel like they look a little more like youthful and joyful.
5: And like we're literally injecting collagen into our face to create this. Yeah, that makes sense. Dolly
2: says something about soaking my feet in Listerine to remove all the toxins in my body. I had cold feet for days.
5: Oh my gosh, I would hate that. That'd be such a weird feeling.
1: Yeah.
2: Anyways, also, just stop going to the movies and you'll be able to buy a house. That is some of
3: Not anymore.
2: Unhelpful advice.
6: 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We are like a whole vibe.
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1: Good morning.
2: All right, it's time for horoscopes, Peyton's predictions. What's the vibe, Peyton?
3: It is a national chocolate chip cookie day, so I'm telling you which kind of cookie you are based on your zodiac sign. If it's your birthday today, you are a Leo. You share a birthday with Barack Obama, Cole Sprouse, Dylan Sprouse, Meghan Markle, Louis Vuitton, and Greta Gerwig.
2: All right, let's say hi to Chad. Chad, what is your sign?
4: Hey, I'm a Virgo.
3: Okay, so Virgos, for National Chocolate Chip Cookie Day, you are the perfect Toll House chocolate chip cookie. Exactly, you have the perfect chip to cookie ratio. You have, like, delicious, like, softness to your interior, and you have zero flaws, no flaws. You are judging every other chocolate chip cookie in the bakery for not being as perfect as you are.
2: You get that, Chad?
5: Yay, that's super awesome. Thanks, Peyton.
3: So amazing. The perfect Toll House chocolate chip cookie.
2: Did you get it, Chad? You get it?
4: Yes, I did.
2: Yeah.
4: I think I beg to differ with that opinion, though.
3: Oh, really? What kind of cookie are you then, Chad?
4: Well, I'm a chocolate chip. I don't believe in the softness. I'm kind of a hard ass sometimes.
3: Okay.
2: Well, I'm a Virgo, and I believe in what Peyton said. I feel the same way. I feel like a Toll House, mushy, emotional.
3: Delicious cookie.
5: Those are
2: delicious.
5: Such good cookies.
3: They really are. They're the best.
2: Superior. You don't even have to do any more horoscopes after this. That's it. No one can compete with that. All right, hey, brother, thanks for listening. Have
3: Chad
2: a great day.
3: Chad likes his cookie stale.
4: Y'all too.
2: You too. Marcia, good morning. What's your sign?
6: Good morning. It is Gemini.
3: Okay, so Gemini's the kind of cookie that you guys are. You're like that half-baked, half-crispy hybrid. You're unpredictable, you're chaotic, and you can't commit to one single texture. One bite is soft, the next is completely burnt, and you keep everyone guessing on your toes.
6: Absolutely correct. I love it. Perfect. Get me one of those cookies.
3: Yum.
2: Thanks, Marcia.
6: Thanks, guys. Have a great day. Love you.
2: What's up, Jordan?
7: Hey.
2: What's your sign?
7: Cancer.
3: Cancers for National Chocolate Chip Cookie Day. The kind of cookie you are, you're that warm milk cookie that you can dump in. You're soft and emotional, and you're falling apart the second that things get too intense. You're pure comfort food, but you leave kind of in a conversation. If you're in it too long, you're going to, like, completely dissolve. You don't really do the emotions and the overbearingness.
7: Yeah, that sounds accurate.
3: For sure.
2: That sounds accurate.
3: Those are like the most annoying kind of cookies, if you ask me. Like
2: Thanks,
3: the
2: Jordan.
3: Ones that crumble in the middle.
8: Kind of annoying.
3: Irritating.
2: How about Libras?
3: Yeah, Kyle, the kind of cookie that you are the salted caramel chocolate chip. You're perfectly balanced. You're dangerously sweet, and you're trying way too hard to make sure that everyone likes you. You spend 20 minutes deciding if you're milk or dark chocolate.
5: I know, because what do you do? Do you want it a little bitter, or do you want it really sweet?
3: Exactly.
2: How about for Pisces?
3: Yeah, Rich, you're giving raw cookie dough because you're like kind of like lost in the sauce a little bit. You have zero structural integrity and like you're totally unbothered by health warnings. You're living in this kind of dreamy haze and you refuse to bake under the harsh heat of reality.
8: Why wait to bake the cookie when you can have the cookie dough?
3: I know. I'm actually with you. Like, who doesn't love cookie dough?
2: Wrap it up with Leo season.
3: Yes, Leos, we are the gold flake cookie skillet. We are served in that over-the-top pan with 3 scoops of ice cream on top because we must be the main character. And if people aren't filming us for an Instagram story, like, what's the point we're even here for?
2: All right, if we need to get you a sign, I'll post it on our website, johnjayandrich.com.

0: Sanjay and Rich. 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
2: All right, time for Stacks and Hacks. I have stacks of information, and Rich has life hacks. This is information you're going to learn something from this segment today. You learn something from John, Jane, Rich. Postal worker named Mary Schwartz helped save an 8-month-old baby after she suddenly stopped breathing inside a post office in Arizona.
3: Oh, my gosh.
2: Mary was a nurse for 13 years before joining the post office. She immediately began CPR after seeing the baby had no pulse. Nearby police officer then rushed the baby to the clinic. Mary continued CPR during the drive. The baby eventually underwent surgery to repair a hole in her heart, and she's now recovering.
3: That's amazing.
2: Way to go, Mary Schwartz. Police in New Jersey are dressing up as shrubs, like bushes, to catch distracted drivers. They're covered in fake plant stuff, and they sit on the side of the street, and they're standing, so they look like, I guess, Sasquatches. Like, have you seen? I haven't seen the picture. You have?
3: Yeah.
2: Is it ridiculous?
3: It's so funny. But it's like, it's, I mean, they caught, I think the first day they did, they caught like 95 people or something crazy like that.
4: The way you're looking for a bush to be busting you for.
2: But the way I hear this, read the story makes me feel that, you see that picture of Shaq, remember he's trying to hide behind a pole or a tree, and he's like looking.
5: But don't they do that in the military? Like they like dress you up in all camo like that? I wonder if it's the same materials that they're using. Yes, like, okay, that's
3: they
5: what
3: look
5: I'm
3: like,
5: thinking.
3: Yeah, oh my God. Like they should be hunting or something. Yes. Like it's, yes.
2: A cat in England is 31 years old and has spent the last 10 years drinking only spring water. That's pretty impressive. Spring water is helping this cat live forever.
4: How old do cats normally live?
2: I remember my aunt had a cat that was 20.
3: Dang. Yeah, like I would say 17 to 20.
2: Most people don't need to remove their earwax because it protects the ear. It helps prevent infection, and it naturally works its way out. So if you're cleaning your ears, they say stick to the outside and skip the Q-tips.
5: Can't, sorry.
2: Can't.

0: That's one thing I'm not willing to give up.
1: If you're not a fan of your job, get this. Workers have begun the process of removing thousands of gallons of rotting fish sauce from a Canadian plant that was abandoned 20 years ago, and the whole city stinks.
0: So gross. Oh, that's so gross.
1: According to a new report, the average American spends $397 on summer activities every weekend. And that's just the stuff you're doing, which can really add up. Not your mortgage, not your car or your rent payment. It's like dining out, hosting gatherings, going to celebrations, entertainment, outdoor activities, self-care and wellness, and transportation. Before we get to life hacks, Taylor, you got a life hack for Rich?
2: Good morning. I have a life hack, you guys, and I learned it by accident. I was cooking my dog's food. I make them eggs, right? So I crack the eggs, put it in the bowl, and some of the eggshell got into it. So I'm like trying to use my finger to get the egg out. And, it, you know, you can never grab it. It's always slipping. And I picked up another piece of the cracked egg, dipped it in, and the part of the other cracked egg shell just automatically, like, goes to it. And it sticks to it. And there you go.
3: Yeah, it's like a magnet. The eggshell's like a magnet.
1: I've seen that before.
3: Broken eggshells. It's crazy the way that works.
1: Though. It doesn't work for me, but
3: it doesn't.
1: No, it totally works.
0: Yeah, totally
1: it doesn't work for me. I always have to just stick my finger in and burn my fingers.
2: I'm late to the game, I guess.
3: Well, it's okay. I mean, now you've got it for life.
1: Yeah.
0: It is a good hack.
3: It's a life egg hack.
1: Yeah, that is a great life hack. Thanks, Taylor.
2: Yeah, thank you guys.
1: Rich, what's your life hack today?
3: Well, I actually tried this over the weekend, and it does work. The thing that drives me crazy is a sink that doesn't smell good. And there's all kinds of expensive ways that you can treat that and pour tabs down it. So I looked it up and I tried it and it works. Get an ice tray and just put some white vinegar in the ice tray. Freeze it, of course. 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So what it does, it actually cleans that smell up. It actually sharpens the blades and freshens things up. And it's super cheap. 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Now, what I would make sure you do is maybe label that so people don't put that in their drinks. 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You want the ice to be the ice. But try that. You will love that. It works. And it is super inexpensive. 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
2: Carly, hello, Carly.
3: Hello.
2: What are you doing? Where are you going?
3: I just dropped my kids off at school. I'm headed home and then to work.
2: Is it first day of school today, or is it just they've already been in school?
3: Yesterday was their first day.
2: Okay. All right. Let's play. Good luck. Hopefully they'll come home to you having $1,000.
4: Oh, this will be awesome, Carly. Here's what we got for you. 10 questions, awesome. Carly. 60 seconds. You get them all right, and $1,000 is yours. Here we go. Which actor played Neo in The Matrix?
3: Keanu Reeves.
4: What animal is known for its black and white stripes?
3: Zebra.
4: What is the capital city of South Korea?
3: Seoul.
4: What holiday involves carving pumpkins?
3: Halloween.
4: Albus Dumbledore is the headmaster of Hogwarts in what book and movie series?
3: Harry Potter.
4: What is the state capital of Texas?
3: Austin.
4: Which instrument has 47 strings and 7 pedals?
3: Oh, God.
5: Oh, you ran out of time, Carly.
3: Sorry.
2: What is that, a piano?
6: An organ?
2: Oh, an organ? Piano?
4: No, it's a harp.
3: An organ!
5: Oh,
2: harp.
5: A harp.
4: Like angels play.
2: Well, Carly, you don't go away empty-handed. We're going to set you up with a gift card to Over Easy Restaurants. All location, any location.
3: How many
2: pick
3: did
2: one.
3: I get right?
5: Six.
3: I got six? Okay.
2: Yeah. All right. What was the
3: awesome, thank you.
2: Well, hold on a second, Carly. What was the Korea one?
4: It was the capital city of South Korea. She said Seoul, which is Seoul. They pronounce it Seoul, but she's right.
2: All right. When I heard Seoul, I was like,
3: I have a little bit of soul, but I.
2: All right. All right, Carly, hold on. We're going to set you up with an Over Easy gift card.

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0: 96893. JJR and whatever you want to say to the number 96893. I want to ask you guys a question. I saw this survey, and I want to ask you, I'm going to ask you guys, Peyton, Rich, and Kyle, a couple of questions. But also, you're listening to us right now, I'm asking you these same questions. Have you guys ever been asked these questions before? Has anyone ever asked you, do you think you're smarter than everyone else?
1: No.
0: Okay.
1: Probably.
2: Wait, you're asking not. If I've been asked that question
0: yeah,
2: before?
0: Yeah.
2: Yes, my wife's asked me okay. that.
0: And Kyle, you say no.
1: I don't
0: okay.
1: think so.
0: Right, no,
1: I don't think anyone ever asked me if I'm smart.
0: Okay. All right. Has anyone ever asked you, why do you always need to be right?
3: Yes.
0: Yeah?
1: Probably.
0: Okay. Has anyone ever asked you, don't you ever have fun?
3: No.
2: Mm-mm.
0: Has anyone ever asked you, shouldn't you have all the answers?
1: Yeah.
0: They've asked you that?
1: Yeah.
2: I haven't been asked that.
0: Has anyone ever asked you, why do you overanalyze everything?
3: No.
2: Mm-mm.
0: I got that before.
2: You should get that.
0: Can you solve this problem for me? Has anyone ever asked you that?
2: Mm-hmm.
0: Has anyone ever asked you, what's the meaning of life?
2: No.
1: Mm-mm.
0: Has anyone ever asked you, do you always ask so many questions?
2: Yes.
3: Yes.
1: No.
2: We even call it the Rich Perel follow-up question. It's a thing on the show.
3: You do ask a lot of questions. I love it.
0: Has anyone ever said, are you always this quiet?
3: No.
2: None of us in here have gotten that.
1: I have.
3: You have? I'm fine. Have you ever shut
1: unlike
3: up?
1: Unlike you too, every once in a while, I do enjoy just shutting up.
0: Has anyone ever asked you guys, what's your IQ?
3: No.
1: Yes. No.
0: They have asked you your
2: IQ? I have
0: IQ?
2: Been asked, yeah.
0: Do you know the number?
2: I do not.
0: Yeah?
2: Mm-mm.
0: So what I just read for you guys were high IQ people hate being asked those questions. Hate being... And I would say some of us get asked that question and some of us don't. So if you're a high IQ person, you hate those questions. I don't get any of those, except for overanalyzing, but that's not IQ, that's Virgo.
1: But if you are a high IQ person and somebody asks you, do you think you're smarter than everyone here? You probably are, right?
3: You'd be like,
1: you probably are smarter than everyone.
0: You probably are, but you don't like being asked that question.
1: Right, okay.
0: You're probably like, yes.
2: See, none of us can relate. None of us are like, that's so annoying.
0: How can you find your IQ? How do people do
2: well,
0: that?
2: Well, there's tests all over the internet that you can take. To see what your IQ
3: like,
2: is.
3: Like, what goes into finding your IQ? Is it math problems? Because I'm going to
2: Not always. I mean, it might be a diagram of something.
3: What?
2: It might be like a little puzzle or something.
3: Because
2: that
3: I feel
2: solve.
3: Like your IQ, like, it should be like your book smarts and your street smarts. Like, you got to have, like, IQ in all the places, right?
2: There's some group that is above Mensa that my stepson has been invited to because he's got, like, a 4.5 GPA in college. So these law schools are trying to get him to go.
1: Oh, dang.
2: And so my wife is a member of it, too, because it's, you know, her son.
0: Above Mensa? Because like, Mensa is like the
2: it
0: highest.
2: It sounds
0: highest.
2: Like a Greek thing. It sounds like you're one of the Phi somethings.
0: Odysseus?
2: But I've never even heard of it before.
3: Mensa.
2: So it's above Mensa.
1: The 999 Society?
2: No. It's like a...
0: 666? Is she the devil?
2: No.
1: Intertel?
2: No. It's if I hear it, I'll recognize
1: Prometheus
2: it.
1: Prometheus Society?
0: Oh, that sounds Greek.
2: Maybe
0: Prometheus.
2: That's it. Maybe it's Prometheus Society.
1: Requires a score in the top 0.003% of the population.
2: But her son doesn't want to be a part of it because he thinks they sound like losers. He's like, I don't want to be a part of it.
0: Wow.
2: He's like, I don't want to have to pay anything. She's
0: like,
2: no, you don't pay anything to be a part of it. You're just part of it. I think one president has been a part of this club.
0: Wow.
2: Like maybe John Quincy Adams was smart enough to be a part of it.
0: Wow.
2: But so.
0: I could be part of the Larry the Cable Guy Club. The Mater Club. Whatever he is. Wow. Prometheus Club. That's
2: smart.
0: Yeah,
2: I think that's what it is. I think
0: well, she's got a couple degrees, your wife.
2: Yeah, she has, I think, two different masters.
0: That's wild, man. That's crazy. Well, that's really smart. Anyway, those are just some fun IQ questions that people that have a high IQ don't like answering. Peyton, when's your birthday? It's coming up, isn't it?
3: Yeah, next week.
0: And what's this thing you said you're channeling your creative side?
3: I am, yes. So I've been getting my nails done pretty, like, regularly, and I've been having a lot of fun with them. And so I told my nail tech, because she can literally like do anything that you ask her to do. And so I told her, I'm like, I'm going into like, I'm turning 28. I'm still in my Saturn return. Like, I feel like I need to like manifest all the good energies. And one of the energies that I want to manifest is like this superstar energy that I just like, I have like, I don't know, I just have some infatuation with it. And so now I have stars like all over my nails.

0: So for the rest of the year,
1: show them. Let's
0: if you see my nails, they're gonna have stars all over them. Yeah. So like I have some stars on this swirly cute.
2: Oh, yeah, because last week your nails were a bunch of different colors, weren't they?
0: Yeah. Last week, but I just got them done.
1: Oh, those are really cool looking.
0: But last month's set, I was like, I want summer fun. So they're all like colorful and funky and wild. But these ones are like low-key giving the Olivia Rodrigo Guts album cover.
3: I love those colors though.
0: Yeah,
3: they're really pretty.
0: Oh, yeah. Me too. But I just feel like I'm able to manifest things more, especially if I'm like wearing whatever. I don't know. I'm just
3: like a constant reminder.
2: Will you put a picture of those on Instagram? Can you turn so I can see? Do that thing.
0: But I want to gatekeep my nails.
2: Are those your real nails?
0: So hard. Heck no. Oh. I wish. No, I want my natural nails to be long, but they kept breaking, so I have gel-X.
1: How do you play guitar with nails that long?
0: I don't play guitar.
1: Okay, well, that answered that.
2: How long does it take to do your nails?
0: I sat for 3.5 hours.
2: Hands and feet? Hands and
0: feet? No, she doesn't do my toes.
2: So, 3.5 hours?
3: Look at how intricate each design is on really every single nail.
2: 3.5 hours for just your hands?
0: Yeah.
2: Wow.
0: But it's really nice because my nail girl, she has like all the subscriptions. And so I never get to watch TV at home because Kadeem is a TV hog. So I watch all my shows when I'm with her.
2: You know what's funny? My wife just texted me that it was time to renew our Discovery Channel bill.
0: Oh.
2: And Discovery Channel is $9.99 a month. I didn't know we had it. And I'm like, I never watched that. Cancel.
0: No. Yeah.
1: Isn't that part of another
0: Week,
1: right?
0: Thing? I love the Discovery Channel.
3: Shark Week's over.
1: Isn't that part of like Apple does that for free if you have Apple or something like that?
2: I don't know. Maybe it does. But that's the problem is that I might have Apple and I might get it for free, but I was also paying $9.99 for it.
0: That's how they get you.
2: I know. It's so I wish
3: there
2: was a way.
3: It's so terrible.
2: That something could just tell me you're paying twice for this. You shouldn't be paying for that. It's terrible. That's $9.99 a month is a lot of money in a
3: year.
2: It
3: adds up.
2: It's terrible. But Peyton, your nails, you can see Peyton's nails on our Instagram at John Jane Rich.
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0: 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John Jay and Rich every morning.
1: All morning. All morning. As soon as I wake up.
0: Number one for hit music all day. Hits 93.1.
2: I was leaving yesterday. Peyton goes, look at this Instagram post. And what was it?
3: It was seven things that people just truly don't care about.
2: Seven things people don't care about. Is it generally speaking, everybody doesn't care about these seven things?
3: Yeah, it's just like generally speaking. It's just like we realize like how much time we spend judging people off of stuff that has like zero effect on our lives. Like if you really think about it, like who really cares?
2: Okay, like what?
3: So like who cares what kind of car you drive? Like as long as you get from point A to point B, like you're set. Congratulations. You know, you don't need a luxury car for me to care.
2: Or like, well, for you to care, but if you're the person with a luxury car, it's nice to be comfortable.
3: Well, yeah. But like, I mean, could it be like, you know what I mean? It's like
4: the things people overshare that you don't care about. Is that what you're talking about?
3: It could be that too. Or it could be like, who cares if you're renting or if you're owning or if like you're 30 and living with your parents? Like, have we seen the cost of living nowadays? Like, at the end of the day, we're all just trying to get by.
4: I wasn't going with that. I was going to go like when people screen cap their unusually high sleep score. I don't care about that.
2: Screw you,
3: that
2: Barrow.
3: Too. Like, that completely
4: I'm just
3: fits
4: saying,
3: the bill, right?
4: I don't want to know how good somebody else
2: okay,
4: is sleeping.
2: Okay, but hold on a minute. You're talking, okay, Payne's talking about, I think, you're talking about having a conversation with somebody. You're talking about posts on social media, or are we talking about all of it?
3: In general, we're talking about all of it. Just things that you just... Really
5: I feel
3: about.
5: Like Rich's interpretation and what Peyton is saying are two different things.
2: That's what I was saying.
5: Because I think, Peyton, you're saying it's like, these are the things that you may overthink that you think are important, but nobody actually cares about. So it really doesn't matter if you have a certain number in your bank account, like that kind of thing.
2: Okay, well, hold on. 877-9.

0: you walk into someone's house or your own house?
1: My own house. I moved way too much in the past, and I just it's an inconvenience when I have to pack them up and then figure out where I got to put them in the new house.
2: Knickknacks, pictures on the wall. Yeah. So is your house like super, super sparse?
1: No, my girlfriend likes to decorate, so I let her do whatever. I don't really care.
0: All right. Things you don't care about. Thanks, Gaston. What else is on that list, Peyton?
3: Things like, who cares if you have a college degree or not? Like, some people are really good at school. Some people built a business. We're all figuring it out, and we all took different roads.
0: Okay. 877-937-1047. What do you just not care about? Matt, what don't you care about?
4: Politics.
2: Amen, brother.
0: Yeah.
2: I just want you to take those signs down.
0: Go on. Say that again. What?
4: It's just same things over and over and over. They're always fighting. There's always war. There's always protests. Presidents don't really care. Half the country's always going to hate them. You know what? I'm done with it. It's not worth the stress. I'll pay attention loosely, but right. Getting yourself worked up, just not worth it.
2: That's true. And it only seems to be getting worse when you pay attention.
0: You know, that's a good point. Yeah, I don't know if I care about anybody's political opinion, I think.
2: Yeah.
0: But I kind of care about politics, but not enough to click on a link. Thanks, Matt. All right, Peyton. So there's seven of these things off this Instagram post. And this is a woman. Does it have a lot of likes, a lot of follows?
3: And it's a kind of a trend that people are doing right now. Just seven things that you don't really care about.
0: You know what I'm starting to not care about? This is tough to say. I'm starting to not care about the Marvel Cinematic Universe.
2: Ooh.
0: I am serious, man. The more I think about Spider-Man, the more I get ticked off. The most
2: really?
0: Yeah.
2: That was so good.
0: It was good, but I don't need to know about Jean Grey. I don't need to know. I just give me Spider-Man. Just give me a good movie, in my opinion. But anyway, but what else is on this list?
3: Who cares how many followers you have? Like, somehow we've made that a personality trait. Who cares if you're a stay-at-home mom or
0: I want you to throw it out, and then I want to discuss. So who cares about how many followers you have?
3: You who cares how many followers you have?
0: I think that's important.
5: Well, it's important to you because that's like the business we're in that affects it quite a bit. But
0: if Joe
5: Schmo has 12 followers, it's like doesn't really say anything about Joe Schmo's who he is.
0: No, what Joe Schmo messages me and says, "Hey man, I got let me put you on this new peptide." And I look at Joe Schmo and he's got one follower. I'm like, I'm not following you. I'm not listening to you, Joe Schmo. But if Joe Schmo's got 3 billion followers, I'm going to go, this guy might know what he's talking about.
5: Right, but I'm saying when it comes to businesses, maybe. Mm-hmm. But when it comes to who the person is, probably.
2: Yeah, if you're hanging out, just meeting somebody new at a party, you probably don't care how many followers they have. Are they cool or not is what you care about.
0: Right, but is that exactly what we're talking about? We're talking about all kinds.
2: I think so.
0: Okay, what else, Peyton?
3: Who cares if you're a stay-at-home mom or a working mom? You're keeping tiny humans alive and you're all exhausted.
5: I agree with that.
0: I think that's important.
3: Yeah.
0: I want to find out if you're a working mom or stay-at-home mom. I think they're great, but I care. That's what I don't understand about this thing. I do. I think it's amazing. If you're a mom that works and you have kids, that's incredible. If you're a stay-at-home mom and you have kids, that's incredible. I think it's cool to know. Armando, you're on the air. What do you not care about?
6: Yeah. How are you guys doing? People's religious beliefs, you know?
0: Oh, that's interesting.
6: As long as you treat people with respect, and you know, I think that's more than what people think.
0: All right, bro.
6: Your religious beliefs.
0: Okay, thanks, Armando. What else you got, Peyton?
3: The last one is: who cares who you were in high school? Hopefully, you're not the same person that you were at 16. Because if you are, that's probably an even bigger problem.
0: I'm the exact same person I was at 16.
3: Well, that's a big problem.
0: There's no difference.
3: You have to have some kind of growth.
5: You are not.
0: I am exactly the same. Except I have 3 kids.
5: You have made so much personal growth just in the last 5 years.
0: Oh, man, I don't know.
5: I'm not buying it. I'm not buying it.

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2: Kyle, where are we on your wedding ring? Because I saw the other day you had it off, you had a paper clip, and you were digging inside your wedding ring.
3: So I cannot wear my wedding ring right now because it keeps completely irritating the skin underneath, like to the point where it's actually kind of painful and it's red and like the skin's

0: starting to like crust off. And so I actually have it's my anniversary today, so I couldn't be without it. So I actually have it on a necklace around my neck because it feels really like I've not had it on for a couple of days and it feels really weird without it.
1: So superstitious, you're like, if I can't wear it on my anniversary.
0: Yeah, like I gotta have it with me, right? Right. Like I feel like that'd be like a weird omen of some sort. So I did finally take it to ChatGPT to figure out, like, could it be a metal allergy? Could it be, like, what are my options here? Like, what do I need to go to the doctor? Like, what does it think? Because obviously ChatGPT is the answer for all medical things.
1: Right, I agree.
0: So the theory is that it's one of two things. It's either there's too much moisture that's getting caught underneath the ring, like, on the inside of my ring, it has like little openings, I guess, to where they, put the little tiny diamonds in. I'm not really sure why that's there. But they say like there's like when I wash my hands or something, it's not fully getting dry and the moisture sitting on my skin is irritating it. That or it's like there's some sort of bacteria that's growing on the inside of it because of the moisture. And then that is causing.
1: So like, you're wearing a necklace now of your wedding ring. Wouldn't that be interesting now if you get a rash where the red ring hits on your clavicle?
2: Interesting. Yeah, is there anything it says to clean it with, the inside of the ring, to kill the
1: Drano?
0: What's crazy?
1: Put in Pepsi.
0: Is we had our Galentine's party where we did our favorite things, and I actually got an ultrasonic ring cleaner, and I haven't used it yet. So I'm going to whip that out.
2: Yeah, come on.
0: I'm going to try that first and then maybe go get it professionally cleaned.
1: Hey, Claudia, what do you not care about?
3: Hey, so it's really not about what I don't care about. It's listening to you not understand the assignment that is epically painful currently. We don't care about. Listen, okay, John Jay,
1: go ahead.
3: Hear me out.
1: Go ahead.
3: So it's not what we don't care about. Like, I don't care that it's not that I don't care that you're a mom, right? Like, I don't give a shit. You're a mom.
1: Hey,
3: sorry.
1: Don't cuss. My bad. You can't cuss. You can't cuss, Claudia. Darn it.
4: I wanted to know she had a say.
1: I know. Here's the rule.
0: I think we know what she was saying. John Jay, you're not getting it.
1: Here's the rule: when you cuss on the show, we dump you and then we can't pick you up anymore. That's the rule. So Claudia had passion. So what was she going to say? What do you think she was saying?
0: She was saying, it's not that we don't care that you're a mom. That's great that you're a mom. It doesn't matter if you're a stay-at-home mom or a working mom. You're both working hard.
1: Hey, hold on a second. I have an idea. What if? So we can't put it on the radio.
4: It did.
1: Hold on. I wonder if I could pick her up. Hold on. Hey, Claudia, are you there? Well, hold on. Claudia, are you there? Can you hear me? Oh, I lost her. I was just going to pick her up and see if she could tell me that. Okay, so say it again because I was listening.
0: You are the worst, first of all.
1: But tell me what she was trying to say.
0: She's saying you're not getting it. It's not saying nobody cares if you're a mom. It's not saying it's not important if you're a mom. They're just saying, I don't care if you're a working mom or a stay-at-home mom. It's an important job either way.
1: Oh, I was looking like I'm at a party and someone's telling the story. And then you're like, I don't care. And you walk away. That's how I look at it.
2: Some of the things could be like that, I suppose, but not that one.
1: Like, I'd be like, I want to know if you're a working mom.
2: It might be better. It doesn't matter if you're a stay-at-home mom or a working mom. You're still a great mom.
4: Yes.
2: It might be. It doesn't matter. Not I don't care.
4: Correct.
1: Okay. Well, give me another example. What was the other ones? And you didn't have any pain. You didn't throw any things that you don't care about, did you?
4: Like for me personally?
1: Yeah.
4: I mean, for me, it would probably be like... I don't care if, like,
1: I would think you'd have one ready since you pitched this 24 hours ago.
4: Well, I did pitch it 24 hours ago.
0: Well, Peyton shared one earlier when we went on Instagram Live. She said, I don't care if you're an Android person or an Apple person.
4: Yeah, I don't mind about that.
1: Like, so compare that to the mom.
4: I don't care if your purse is designer or if you thrifted it or got it at TJ Maxx. Like, who cares? It's cute.
0: Okay. That's great. You have something to carry your things in.
4: Yeah.
1: Okay, good stuff. No, I think I get it now.
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3: John, Jay, and Rich. John, Jay, and Rich. One's John, Jay. The other one's Rich. Is he rich? I don't know. Don't know how much money he has. Who cares? John, Jay, and Rich are on.
4: Ah, Spider-Man, number one movie. Like, woo-hoo-hoo-hoo. Hey, how many people in this studio have had a cat?
5: I have.
4: You both have, right? Okay. I don't know this about cats, but I have the audio for it. What I'm about to play for you, I think is going to blow your mind if you are a cat owner or past cat owner. There's something called cat chatter. Have you heard of cat chatter?
5: No. Is that where they chit-chat?
4: It's sometimes called chattering or cacking. It's the rapid eek, eek, eek sounds make the cats make when they're staring out a window at birds or squirrels or other prey.
6: Yeah. I've heard cat chatter.
4: You've heard that noise?
6: Yeah. That was what it was called.
4: Okay. Researchers aren't completely certain why cats do it, but they think that, you know, the cat is intensely focused on prey. It can't reach it. They want to hunt, but a window or screen is ruining their chances of hunting. Some scientists think the jaw movements mimic the bite used to dispatch prey, right? So if you slow down the sounds, I'm going to play for you cat chatter at the normal speed, and then I'm going to slow it down for you, okay? So tell me if this sounds familiar if you're a cat owner. Have you heard of that before? That's cat chatter.
5: I don't know if I've heard that noise before.
6: I feel like that, but like maybe elongated.
4: Well, right.
6: It's just a tiny little piece of it.
4: But that's cat chatter. That's the cat at the window looking at the bird. And I'm going to slow it down for you a little bit. And this is the honest to God truth, okay? That's the real speed. That's slowed down a little bit. Slow down a little bit more. Slow down a little bit more. Hold on. Now it's really slowed down. Isn't that crazy?
7: Cat chatter.
6: That actually would make sense. That tracks.
4: Yeah.
6: Because they're thinking about, oh, what I would do to you.
5: Yeah. A little bit evil.
4: It's like an evil laugh.
7: You can see if you get the wind up.
4: You go from this. Makes me not want to have a cat.
7: Don't they say that most cats are thinking about killing you all the time?
4: You slow down a dog, the dog's probably going to go, the Hulk? Oh, yo. Oh, yo.
7: I see a bird outside.
6: Cats are awesome.

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1: 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John Jay and Rich every morning. Number one for hit music all day.
2: 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Drake. In the morning, in the shower.
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2: Katie, hello.
3: Hi, how are you?
2: Hi, what's up? You're on the air. Hello.
3: Oh, thank you so much for having me. I have the craziest story.
2: Love crazy stories.
3: Are you ready?
2: Yeah. Oh, yeah. Yeah.
3: Okay. I just needed to make sure you were emotionally prepared.
2: Okay.
3: So a few months ago, I met this guy at a bar. We really vibed. The connection was there. So was the chemistry. So we hooked up. And the next morning, he practically shoved me out of the door before the sun was even up.
2: Mm-hmm.
3: Weird. I figured, okay, he's definitely got a girlfriend or something. Apparently, I didn't learn my lesson. So a few weeks later, we hook up again, and he did the same exact thing, like shoes on, out the door before 7 a.m. This time, though, I was like 15 minutes away, and I realized I'd left my favorite bracelet on his nightstand. So I turned around and went back to his place. Now, I was fully prepared to open up the door and like catch another woman inside. Mm-hmm. However, listen to this. Instead, there are like 20, I'm not even exaggerating, dogs absolutely losing their minds. I'm talking golden retrievers, doodles, bulldogs, all wearing matching little bandanas, mind you. Meanwhile, he's standing there with an iPad checking dogs in like he's running an O'Hare airport. So it turns out, like, he secretly runs a dog daycare out of his apartment, and he rushes every one-night stand out before the crack of dawn, which is when the first, like, drop-off start. Honestly, I wasn't even mad. I spent, like, 20 minutes petting the dogs before I finally left.
2: That's cute. Here's what I want to know, though. Like, let's say you're having a one-night stand. You meet a guy at a bar, which is what happened. You go back to his place. One-night stand. Am I right? Right, Katie? One-night stand.
3: Yeah.
2: You're making out of the bed. You fall in the bed, and you're like, wait,

0: Let me take off my bracelet. Is that what happens?
1: Well, I mean, maybe I took it off because, you know, jewelry can sometimes get in the way. All right. Or maybe it was, like, irritating my bracelet, or my wrist, rather. So, yeah, I mean, it happens. I've, like, left earrings in the past before. Mm-hmm. So, I mean, it is a good question, but I can't tell you, like, a realistic answer. Maybe it's just, like, bothering my wrist.
0: Unless, like, I'm trying to think, like, if you're holding, you know, this, and then it would get stuck here, so you're like, let me take this off. Is that
2: how you're... Yeah, I guess so, sure.
0: Right?
1: like, I'm starting to wonder, the more I think about this, like, how did I not, like, what is he doing to his apartment where I didn't smell, like... dogs.
3: Right.
1: You know what I'm
3: 20
1: saying?
3: Of them in an apartment.
0: No, there's a lady I know. The lady in the house sits our dogs. And we take our dogs to her house, and she's had so many dogs there, and it's always clean and smells great. I don't know how she does it.
1: Oh, my gosh.
0: My house smells like a disaster because of our five dogs. Yeah. But are you going to see him again or no? That was literally a one-night stand.
3: Two nights.
1: Well, I mean, it can't really be a one-night stand if I've seen him twice, right? and I do love dogs. So I feel like, yeah, I think I might see him again. I mean, it took me off guard. I never saw myself dating, you know, a dog walker. But I think that, yeah, he's a great guy. And if somebody loves dogs, I think that really speaks true to their character.
0: Mm-hmm. So funny. He's like, no, we don't. We can't go again. That's not what dogs do. they mate in the park and next.
2: Oh my gosh. That's what
0: he lives a dog lifestyle.
1: I will say, like, this whole, like, rushing me out the door thing, that's kind of, like, stop.
3: Well, now
1: I'm
3: you
1: going
3: know.
1: Producing him.
3: No,
1: yeah.
3: It's like the secret. You're part of the job now. But he must be good at it if he's got 20 of them there. I mean, people must really trust him.
1: I just hope that he doesn't expect me to start helping him walk these dogs. I didn't sign up for that, okay? He's offering to pay.
0: A one-night stand, I mean, the guy saying he's got to go to work the next morning is a typical, normal answer.
4: Right.
0: That's kind of like, oh, God, so I got to go to work. So I got to leave. So, hey, you better go. I got to go to work. But that's typical. But anyway, good luck, and thank you for sharing that story with us.
1: Yeah, thank you.
0: You got it, Katie.
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3: John Jay and Rich. Chris, good morning. You're on the air.
4: Hey, guys. How's it going?
3: What's up? Thanks for holding.
4: So, yeah, no, I'm not the type of guy to be friends with my ex personally, and I don't love the idea of my partner staying close to their ex as well. So when we first started dating, my girlfriend told me that she had an ex that she's seen like every few months, and I almost ended things like right there because I didn't like that.
3: Mm-hmm.
4: And then she said she only did it because she needed to, because it turns out her ex is her dentist. And, you know, she apparently forgot to change dentist offices after they broke up. And when she came in, he was super friendly and mentioned that he was engaged to somebody else. So she kind of figured, why not stay? I mean, apparently he gives the best and cheapest cleanings in the town. But I'm not sure how I feel about my girlfriend getting flossed by her ex. I don't know.
1: Flossed?
4: I kind of understand, but I kind of feel like it's weird.
1: I mean, I think the dental hygienist does the flossing, so I think you're safe there.
5: Yeah, the dentist usually pops in at the end, looks and disappears.
1: I do, like, understand why that would bother you a little bit, but also, it's not like they're going to get coffee. It's like she's going to her teeth.
5: No, stain her teeth. She wouldn't get coffee.
6: I would be like, I would hope though, like if, I'm glad that it didn't end bad, because if he was my dentist and he could like drill into my teeth and I like did him dirty, could you imagine? Yeah.
1: You could take advantage of that.
6: Literally.
1: Yikes.
3: So she's currently your girlfriend right now.
4: Yes.
3: And she is seeing her dentist, what is it, every 6 months you go to the dentist. So she's seeing her ex-boyfriend.
4: So, yeah, we've been together for a couple of years.
3: So someone she's been very intimate with.
4: Seeing him about every 6 months, yeah.
3: Is looking inside her mouth every 6 months.
4: Right? Like, it's like a vulnerable, you know.
5: I get it.
4: I don't want him looking in her at all.
3: I gotta tell you, I have a friend that started to date his dentist. And they were like, I can't treat you if I'm your dentist. So he found another dentist. So he could date his dentist, the girl, right? And that happened immediately. So it's almost like, I think she should find another dentist.
6: That's what I would do immediately. That's personally what I would do.
3: Yeah.
6: I'm not going to go see my ex.
3: And I know you sound like a very, especially since you've been dating for years, so you've seemed very secure guy, so I guess it really doesn't bother you, but I'm glad you're sharing the story with us, but I think it'd be weird. It'd be really weird.
5: And if you're
4: It is weird. Yeah. It's weird.
5: Yeah, because you called with like, hey, I know I shouldn't really care about this, but I kind of do. And I think that's probably a proper place to be.
3: Like if she comes home, she's, God, I got drilled earlier today.
6: Oh, my God.
3: I had a cavity.
1: Literally.
3: I had a cavity. I went and saw Dave.
5: Wrong cavity.
3: Yeah. There's lots of misunderstandings in that relationship, brother. I'd get out of it or get a new dentist. Have her go to your dentist, dude. Or you go to him. All right,
4: I don't
3: dude.
4: Go to him either.
3: All right, thanks for calling,
4: thanks,
3: man.
4: Guys.
3: Thanks.

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1: Good morning.
2: Remember the time, Nikki's our contestant. Hello, Nikki.
3: Hey, everybody. How are you?
2: Good. What are you doing?
3: I'm not doing nothing.
2: Are you like in your house? You like in the living room? Are you in the kitchen? Are you driving? Are you parallel parking?
3: I said I'm laying in bed still.
2: Oh, how exciting. All right. Are you going to work later today or no?
3: No, I'm not. I'm not working today. I'm just off and I'm probably going to do chores and nothing much exciting.
2: All right. You're playing for Doja Cat tickets. We're going to play Remember the Time.
4: This is going to be exciting for all of us, Nikki. It's music. It's TV. It's all things pop culture mushified into a montage. You just got to tell me the year that this all happened. Players ready? Let's remember the time.

0: zombie.
1: Stephen Strange. Might I offer you some advice? Forget everything that you think you know.
2: All my friends are heathens, take it slow. Wait for them to ask you who you know.
3: Okay, I'm ready.
4: Suit's on?
3: Yes, ma'am.
4: Your birthday suit.
3: Only one I've got.
4: How could you possibly want me right now?
5: Nothing you can change.
4: My water just broke.
3: Yep.
4: Yeah.
6: Up with it, girl. Rock with it, girl. See what I mean, girl. With a bang bang. Bounce with it, girl. Dance with it, girl. Get with it, girl. With a bang bang.
7: A couple of bonus clues for you here. Also, the year that Beyonce released Lemonade, Prince died, and Pokemon Go catches fire, and children actually go outside. What year did that happen, Nikki?
8: Oh, gosh. The only thing, I mean, I love 21 Pilots, so I heathens, and I want to say that that was popular when my niece was born, and she's 10. So I'm going to say 2016.
9: Oh, I was going to pick 2016.
10: Me too. How about you just call the game, Rich?
9: Wow.
10: Because Nikki definitely won.
9: I knew a lot of those clips, but the one I could place was This Is Us.

0: Yeah.
1: Because I remember watching This Is Us, the first episode, at the very end of it, I just bawled my brains out when you realize there's a time sense. And I remember giving the phone to my wife while we were on an airplane. And I said, watch this show. And I just sat there and waited for her to get to the end where she started crying. And she did. And I was like, ha!
0: You cry like every episode.
2: Yeah, literally.
1: Especially like season ball. One. All right, I'll go 2017.
3: Okay, 2017 for John Jay, 2016 for Nikki. Kyle, your move.
2: So 2015, I guess.
3: This is 2015. Go ahead, Peyton, work it out.
0: Well, yeah, it's 2016 because you had Drake One Dance. That was when the Views album dropped. And then you had Beyonce Lemonade when she came out with I Got Hot Sauce in My Bag swag for the Super Bowl. So 2014.
3: Okay.
0: But Nikki wins, as she should.
3: So you guys got them Cheap Thrills in there. Sia, Drake, Doctor Strange, 21 Pilots, This Is Us, Beyonce, Prince Dying, Pokemon Go. Your winner, of course, is Nikki for 2016.
2: Yay, Nikki!
3: Didn't well done, Nikki.
0: She was quick.
1: Yeah, you're going to go see Doja Cat. Congratulations.
4: Nice. Thanks to my niece, heck, yeah.
1: Yeah, maybe you should take her when you go to the concert.
4: You know, I'm trying to think. Would Doja be appropriate for a 10-year-old? I don't know.
2: Perhaps not.
1: Yeah, do it.
0: I would take my 10-year-old.
1: Yeah, it'd be not. a memory that you'll have forever.
3: I mean, you really got to pack their bags with all the information.
1: Hold on line, Nikki. Hold on line. We'll set you up for those tickets, and we'll do it again tomorrow. It's John Jay and Rich.
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2: All right, it's time for horoscopes. 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What's the vibe, Peyton?
3: It is a national chocolate chip cookie day, so I'm telling you which kind of cookie you are based on your zodiac sign. 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You share a birthday with Barack Obama, Cole Sprouse, Dylan Sprouse, Meghan Markle, Louis Vuitton, and Greta Gerwig.
2: All right, let's say hi to Chad. Chad, what is your sign?
4: Hey, I'm a Virgo.
3: Okay, so Virgos, for National Chocolate Chip Cookie Day, you are the perfect Toll House chocolate chip cookie. Exactly, you have the perfect chip to cookie ratio. You have, like, delicious, like, softness to your interior, and you have zero flaws, no flaws. You are judging every other chocolate chip cookie in the bakery for not being as perfect as you are.
2: You get that, Chad?
5: Yay, that's super awesome. Thanks, Peyton.
3: So amazing. The perfect Toll House chocolate chip cookie.
2: You get it, Chad? You get it?
4: Yes, I did.
2: Yeah.
4: I think I beg to differ with that opinion, though.
3: Oh, really? What kind of cookie are you then, Chad?
4: Well, I'm a chocolate chip. I don't believe in the softness. I'm kind of a hard ass sometimes.
3: Okay.
2: Well, I'm a Virgo, and I believe in what Peyton said. I feel the same way. I feel like a Toll House, mushy, emotional.
3: Delicious cookie.
5: Those are
2: delicious.
5: Such good cookies.
3: They're the best. They really are. They're the best. Superior.
2: You don't even have to do any more horoscopes after this. That's it. No one can compete with that. All right, hey, brother, thanks for listening. Have
3: Chad
2: a great
3: likes
2: day.
3: Cookie stale.
4: Hi, y'all too.
2: You too. Marcia, good morning. What's your sign?
6: Good morning.

0: It is Gemini.
1: Okay, so Gemini is the kind of cookie that you guys are. You're like that half-baked, half-crispy hybrid. You're unpredictable, you're chaotic, and you can't commit to one single texture. One bite is soft, the next is completely burnt, and you keep everyone guessing on your toes.
0: Absolutely correct. I love it. Perfect. Get me one of those cookies.
1: Yum.
2: Thanks, Marcia.
0: Thanks, guys. Have a great day. Love you.
2: What's up, Jordan?
3: Hey.
2: What's your sign?
3: Cancer.
1: Cancers for National Chocolate Chip Cookie Day. The kind of cookie you are, you're that warm milk cookie that you can dump in. You're soft and emotional, and you're falling apart the second that things get too intense. You're pure comfort food, but you leave kind of in a conversation. If you're in it too long, you're going to like completely dissolve. You don't really do the emotions and in the overbearingness.
3: Yeah, that sounds accurate.
1: For sure.
2: That sounds accurate.
1: Those are like the most annoying kind of cookies, if you ask me. Like Thanks, the ones Jordan. That crumble in the middle.
4: Kind of annoying.
1: Irritating.
2: How about Libras?
1: Yeah, Kyle, the kind of cookie that you are the salted caramel chocolate chip. You're perfectly balanced. You're dangerously sweet, and you're trying way too hard to make sure that everyone likes you. You spend 20 minutes deciding if you're milk or dark chocolate.
5: I know, because what do? Do you want it a little bitter, or do you want it really sweet?
1: Exactly.
2: How about for Pisces?
1: Yeah, Rich, you're giving raw cookie dough because you're like kind of like lost in the sauce a little bit. You have zero structural integrity and like you're totally unbothered by health warnings. You're living in this kind of dreamy haze and you refuse to bake under the harsh heat of reality.
4: Why wait to bake the cookie when you can have the cookie dough?
1: I know. I'm actually with you. Like, who doesn't love cookie dough?
2: Wrap it up with Leo season.
1: Yes, Leos, we are the gold flake cookie skillet. We are served in that over-the-top pan with three scoops of ice cream on top because we must be the main character. And if people aren't filming us for an Instagram story, like, what's the point we're even here for?
2: All right, if we need to get your sign, I'll post it on our website, johnjayandrich.com.

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2: So BuzzFeed is one of my favorite websites to go to, and they got something that's trendy right now and causing a little bit of fun. They asked people to share the most baffling words of wisdom they've ever received, like essentially unhelpful advice. So I'm going to go over this list, but also want to hear from you, 877-937-1047. We want to hear some of the, I guess, worst advice you ever got. Unhelpful advice. Like, hey, less than 3 cigarettes a day and you're okay.
3: Well, it rhymes. Must be helpful.
2: Don't worry about whether you can afford kids. There's never a perfect time. I've heard that many, many times. Spend $40,000 on your wedding because that's what people do. If you guys have any unhelpful advice, 877-937-1047. Anybody ever given you guys unhelpful
3: advice? Yeah, I got some pretty unhelpful advice from John Jay once.
2: For me?
4: What was it? Yeah.
3: Well, Kyle, I'm glad you asked. John Jay and I were at this volleyball tournament. I believe it was...
2: The Crocs one?
3: Yes, and the owner of Crocs, they just came out. And he said, you know, we talked and we were like laughing, we were having a good time. And the owner of Crocs, like, I'm just getting started. If you guys just put in a little bit of money, I'll make you part owner of Crocs. And so we walk away, and John Jay's like, nobody's going to ever wear those.
4: Yeah, like, and look, decades later,
3: it might be a good sports thing. Maybe they like, after they get off the sand, maybe it's a really good thing for. He's like, no! Those are ridiculous.
5: Oh my God.
3: Do not waste your money on a Croc investment.
2: Don't take financial advice from me.
5: You ain't rocking.
2: I've learned not to take financial advice from me. Remember?
3: You've learned
2: that. I've learned to not take it from myself. Whenever I want to do something now, I don't do it. This is why I had to close 2 pizza places.
3: We could have been Croc kingpins.
2: All right. Unhelpful advice. 877-937-1047. If you're short on rent, just ask the landlord to lower it for a while. That's
5: huh?
2: Like, yeah, that's what I'm saying. It's bad advice.
4: That's because you know that's not going to happen.
5: That's just not going to happen.
2: Okay, this is really bad advice, this next one. Find someone you can tolerate, start a family, and you'll eventually fall in love. Thoughts? Oh, well, no thoughts?
4: Find someone you can tolerate.
3: Like, you just got to get along. It doesn't matter if you're in love, basically.
2: Start a family, and you'll eventually fall in love.
4: Terrible advice.
3: Yeah. What?
2: If you're starting a company, it says here, change your startup's name so it starts with an A and appears first in the phone book.
3: Yeah, who looks at a phone book anymore? You look online.
2: Yeah, if you got a startup, you're probably not on the phone book. Yeah. Unless your startup is the phone book. Buy a starter home in an expensive part of town. These are all bad advice.
3: Yeah, I don't like that either.
2: Walk into a business, hand the manager your resume, and you will get hired.
4: I don't know if it works that way.
3: Somebody told Joe that he should go offer to work for free for somebody for a week, and then after a week, they'll be like, well, I need to hire you. He's like, nobody lets you do that. HR, all that stuff. Nobody's going to let somebody just work for free anymore.
4: Yeah, that is not helpful advice.
3: No.
2: Jenny, you got unhelpful advice?
6: Yes, I did. I got it from my ex's grandmother. When my ex would go out and not come back till the next day, she told me, when you're married, you should

0: be blind. In other words, you don't have no say in whatever he does from the door out. It's none of my business, and whatever, as long as he treats me well in our home. That's the advice I got, and I was kind of shocked and mortified.
1: Oh my gosh. I don't even understand.
2: So don't pay attention to whatever he does outside of the house. None of your business. Yeah, as long as he comes home and he's nice.
0: In other words, once he steps outside the door of our home, whatever he does, I have no say. Like, I should be blind, deaf, and...
1: I think that's great advice.
3: No, that's terrible advice.
1: Way to go, like, Grandma.
3: No, and then you're supposed to wait for him to come home while you're cooking and cleaning for him. Heck no.
1: That's fantastic.
2: Right. John Drake, this segment should be called Great Advice from Grandma.
1: Yeah, all right, Jenny. Thank you.
0: Not my grandmother, his grandmother.
1: Whatever. All right, thanks, Jenny. Christina, you got unhelpful advice?
4: Yes. I was 19, so a little immature. And my friend had told me if I'm ever out of oil to fry, I was frying some food, and if I'm ever out of oil, I can just add some water. So that was always stuck in the back of my head. I didn't know. I still haven't spoken to her about that. So I don't know if she was ever joking. I think she was. That's probably why I haven't brought it up to her, because it's a little embarrassing. But it exploded.
3: Oh, my gosh.
4: I had... like a robe on, and it got all over my back, burned through my robe. I immediately threw my robe off. I immediately tried to unplug it from the wall. It was still, exploding out of the fryer.
1: Dang.
3: That's terrible.
1: That is
4: very scary.
2: Yeah. That might be worst of it all.
4: My mom was so frugal. I told her what happened. She was immediately coming over to make sure I was okay. And she went into the dumpster to get this fryer because it was brand new and super expensive. And she cleaned it out and gave it to my aunt. But I wanted nothing to do with that fryer.
1: That is terrible advice.
3: That could've
1: killed you. Who gave you that advice?
4: It was my friend. She's actually an RN at an emergency room in Kentucky.
1: Kentucky.
4: That advice came from her.
1: Yeah, it's in Kentucky. I get it. Okay. Thanks, Christina. Thank you.
2: So far, that's the worst.
3: That's terrible advice. That's like possibly deadly.
1: Literally. What's up, Paul? Paul, you got unhelpful advice from someone?
5: I used to tell my friends who were dating, I said, every woman over 40 have issues. Just find the ones whose issues you can live with.
2: Yeah.
1: Oh, that's advice from you.
2: Not at all a pessimist.
1: Yeah. All right. Thanks, Paul.
3: Is he acknowledging his own advice is terrible?
2: It's terrible, but I tell people all the time.
1: We got it posted on our Facebook. Douglas says, don't be afraid to fart when you pee. There's never lightning without thunder.
2: Oh, my God. Gamble and lose, people.
1: Okay. Jocelyn on our Facebook says, advice that she got, stay fat, you'll keep looking young.
3: What?
2: So if you have a rounder face, it doesn't
3: actually there's
2: show
3: something.
2: Wrinkles.
3: I feel like there is something to that because, like, when you see like an elderly person, if they're like withering away, it's sad and they look older. Mm-hmm. But then if they're like they've got a little more fluff, I feel like they look a little more like youthful and joyful.
6: And like we're literally injecting collagen into our face to create this. Yeah.
1: Dolly says something about soaking my feet in Listerine to remove all the toxins in my body. I had cold feet for days.
6: Oh my gosh, I would hate that. That'd be such a weird feeling.
3: Yeah.
1: Anyways, also just stop going to the movies and you'll be able to buy a house. That is some of
2: Not anymore.
1: Unhelpful advice.
7: 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We are like a whole vibe.
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3: 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My job is to entertain you.

0: In the morning. John Jay and Rich every morning. Number one for hit music all day. The new Hits 93.1.
1: Good morning, you guys. I just love you both.
2: Carly. Hello, Carly.
3: Hello.
2: What are you doing? Where are you going?
3: I just dropped my kids off at school. I'm headed home and then to work.
2: Is it first day of school today, or is it just they've already been in school?
3: Yesterday was their first day.
2: Okay. All right. Let's play. Good luck. Hopefully they'll come home to you having $1,000.
4: Oh, this will be awesome, Carly. Here's what we got for you. 10 questions, awesome. Carly. 60 seconds. You get them all right, and $1,000 is yours. Here we go. Which actor played Neo in The Matrix?
3: Keanu Reeves.
4: What animal is known for its black and white stripes?
3: Zebra.
4: What is the capital city of South Korea?
3: Seoul.
4: What holiday involves carving pumpkins?
3: Halloween.
4: Albus Dumbledore is the headmaster of Hogwarts in what book and movie series?
3: Harry Potter.
4: What is the state capital of Texas?

0: Okay.
1: Yeah.
2: What was the thing?
0: Thank you.
2: Well, hold on a second, Carly. What was the Korea one?
3: It
2: was
3: the capital city of South Korea. She said Seoul, which is Seoul. They pronounce it Seoul, but okay. She's right.
2: All right. When I heard Seoul, I was like,
0: I have a little bit of soul, but I.
2: All right, Carly, hold on. We're going to set you up with an over easy gift card. Please.

0: seven things people don't care about. Is it generally speaking, everybody doesn't care about these seven things?
1: Yeah, it's just like generally speaking. It's just like we realize like how much time we spend judging people off of stuff that has like zero effect on our lives. Like if you really think about it, like who really cares?
0: Okay, like what?
1: So like who cares what kind of car you drive? Like as long as you get from point A to point B, like you're set. Congratulations. You know, you don't need a luxury car for me to care.
0: Or like, well, for you to care, but if you're the person with a luxury car, it's nice to be comfortable.
1: Well, yeah.
2: But like, but yeah, like
1: you know what I mean? It's like
2: the things people overshare that you don't care about. Is that what you're talking about?
1: It could be that too. Or it could be like, who cares if you're renting or if you're owning or if like you're 30 and living with your parents? Like, have we seen the cost of living nowadays? Like at the end of the day, we're all just trying to get by.
2: I wasn't going with that. I was going to go like when people screen cap their unusually high sleep score. I don't care about that.
0: Screw
1: that,
0: you,
1: that
0: Barrow.
1: Too. Like, that's, that completely fits the bill, right?
2: I don't want to know how good somebody else
0: okay,
2: is sleeping.
0: Wait, okay, but well, hold on a minute. So you're talking, Payne's talking about, I think, you're talking about having a conversation with somebody. You're talking about posts on social media, or are we talking about all of it?
1: In general, we're talking about all of it. Just things that you just don't really
3: I feel
1: about.
3: Like Rich's interpretation and what Peyton is saying are two different things.
0: That's what I was saying.
3: Because I think, Peyton, you're saying it's like, these are the things that you may overthink that you think are important, but nobody actually cares about. So it really doesn't matter if you have a certain number in your bank account, like that kind of thing.
0: Okay, yeah. Hold on. 877-937-1047. We'll do a round of what you just not care about. Gaston, what don't you care about?
4: I don't care about house decorations.
0: House decorations? You mean like when you walk into someone's house or your own house?
4: My own house. I moved way too much in the past, and it's an inconvenience when I have to pack them up and then figure out where I got to put them in the new house.
2: Knickknacks, pictures on the wall. Yeah. So is your house like super, super sparse?
4: No, my girlfriend likes to decorate, so I let her do whatever. I don't really care.
0: All right. Things you don't care about. Thanks, Gaston. What else is on that list, Peyton?
1: Things like, who cares if you have a college degree or not? Like, some people are really good at school. Some people built a business. We're all figuring it out, and we all took different roads.
0: Okay. 877-937-1047. What do you just not care about? Matt, what don't you care about?
5: Politics.
2: Amen, brother.
0: Yeah.
2: I just want you to take those signs down.
0: Go on. Say that again. What?
5: It's just same things over and over and over. They're always fighting. There's always war. There's always protests. Presidents don't really care. Half the country's always going to hate them. You know what? I'm done with it. It's not worth the stress. I'll pay attention loosely, but getting yourself worked up, just not worth it.
2: That's true. And it only seems to be getting worse when you pay attention.
0: You know, that's a good point. I don't know if I care about anybody's political opinion, I think.
2: Yeah.
0: Like, I kind of care about politics, but not enough to click on a link. Thanks, Matt. All right, Peyton. So there's seven of these things off this Instagram post. And this is a woman. Does it have a lot of likes, a lot of follows?
1: And it's a kind of a trend that people are doing right now. Just seven things that you don't really care about.
0: You know what I'm starting to not care about? This is tough to say. I'm starting to not care about the Marvel Cinematic Universe. I'm serious, man. Spider-Man, the more I get ticked off.
2: That was so good.
0: It was good, but I don't need to know about Jean Grey. I don't need to know. I just give me Spider-Man. Just give me a good movie, in my opinion. But anyway, but what else is on this list?
1: Who cares how many followers you have? Like, somehow we've made that a personality trait. Who cares if you're a stay-at-home mom or a working
0: mom? I want you to throw it out, and then I want to discuss. How many followers you have?
1: Who cares how many followers you have?
0: I think that's important.
3: Well, it's important to you because that's like the business we're in that affects it quite a bit. But
0: if Joe
3: Schmo has 12 followers, it's like doesn't really say anything about Joe Schmo's who he is.
0: No, Joe Schmo messages me and says, "Hey, man, I got let me put you on this new peptide." And I look at Joe Schmo and he's got one follower. I'm like, I'm not following you. I'm not listening to you, Joe Schmo. But if Joe Schmo's got 3 billion followers, I'm going to go, this guy might know what he's talking about.
3: Right, but I'm saying when it comes to businesses, maybe. Mm-hmm. But when it comes to who the person is, probably.
2: Yeah, if you're hanging out just meeting somebody new at a party, you probably don't care how many followers they have. Are they cool or not is what you care about.
0: Right, but is that exactly what we're talking about? We're talking about all kinds.
2: I think so.
0: Okay, what else, Peyton?
1: Who cares if you're a stay-at-home mom or a working mom? You're keeping tiny humans alive, and you're all exhausted.
3: I agree with that.
0: I think that's important.
1: Yeah.
0: I want to find out if you're a working mom or stay-at-home mom. I think they're great, but I care. That's what I don't understand about this thing. I do. I think it's amazing. If you're a mom that works and you have kids...

0: Rich Channel. Wake up. I wanna be the first one on your mind when you wake up. John Jay and Rich on Hits 93.1.
1: When I was leaving yesterday, Peyton goes, look at this Instagram post. And what was it?
2: It was 7 things that people just truly don't care about.

0: That's incredible. If you're a stay-at-home mom and you have kids, that's incredible. I think it's cool to know. Armando, you're on the air. What do you not care about?
1: Yeah. How are you guys doing? People's religious beliefs, you know?
0: Oh, that's interesting.
1: As long as you treat people with respect, and, you know, I think that's more than, you know, what people think.
0: All right,
1: about,
0: brother.
1: You know, your religious beliefs.
0: Okay. Thanks, Armando. What else you got, Peyton?
2: The last one is, who cares who you were in high school? Hopefully you're not the same person that you were at 16, because if you are, that's probably an even bigger problem.
0: I'm the exact same person I was at 16.
2: Well, that's a big problem.
0: There's no difference.
2: You have to have some kind of growth.
3: You are not.
0: I am exactly the same. Except I have three kids.
3: You have made so much personal growth just in the last 5 years.
0: Oh, man, I don't know.
3: I'm not buying it.
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2: Kyle, where are we on your wedding ring? Because I saw the other day you had it off. You had a paper clip and you were digging inside your wedding ring.
3: So I cannot wear my wedding ring right now because it keeps completely irritating the skin underneath, like to the point where it's actually kind of painful and it's red and like the skin's starting to like crust off. And so I actually have it. It's my anniversary today, so I couldn't be without it.
4: Oh,
3: guys. Yeah. So I actually have it on a necklace around my neck because it feels really like it's. I've not had it on for a couple of days, and it feels really weird without it.
2: So, like, superstitious? You're like, if I can't wear it on my anniversary.
3: Yeah, like, I got to have it with me, right?
2: Right.
3: Like, I feel like that'd be like a

0: weird omen of some sort. So I did finally take it to ChatGPT to figure out, like, could it be a metal allergy? Could it be, like, what are my options here? Like, what do I need to go to the doctor? Like, what does it think? Because obviously ChatGPT is the answer for all medical things.
1: Right, I agree.
0: So the theory is that it's one of two things. It's either there's too much moisture that's getting caught underneath the ring. Like, on the inside of my ring, it has, like, little openings, I guess, to where they, I don't know, put the little tiny diamonds in. I'm not really sure why that's there. But they say, like, there's, like, when I wash my hands or something, it's not fully getting dry and the moisture sitting on my skin is irritating it. That, or it's, like, there's some sort of bacteria that's growing on the inside of it. Ooh. because of the moisture, and then that is causing.
1: So, like, you're wearing a necklace now of your wedding ring. Wouldn't that be interesting now if you get a rash where the wedding ring hits on your clavicle?
2: Interesting. Yeah. Is there anything it says to clean it with, the inside of the ring, to kill the bacteria?
1: Drano.
0: I think I'm going to. Well, actually, you know what's crazy?
1: Put in Pepsi.
0: Is we had our Galentine's party where we did our favorite things, and I actually got a ultrasonic ring cleaner, and I haven't used it yet. So I'm going to whip that out.
2: Yeah, come on.
0: I'm going to try that first and then maybe go get it professionally cleaned.
1: Hey, Claudia, what do you not care about?
3: Hey, so it's really not about what I don't care about. It's listening to you not understand the assignment that is epically painful currently. Not what we don't care about. Listen. Okay, John Jay.
1: Go ahead.
3: Hear me out.
1: Go ahead.
3: So it's not what we don't care about. Like, I don't care that – it's not that I don't care that you're a mom, right? Like, I don't give a – you're not a mom.
1: Hey, don't cuss. You can't cuss. You can't cuss, Claudia. Darn it.
4: I wanted to know she had a say.
1: I know. Here's the rule.
0: I think we know what she was saying. Is John Jay, you're not getting it.
1: Here's the rule. When you cuss on the show, we dump you and then we can't pick you up anymore. That's the rule. So Claudia had passion. So what was she going to say? What do you think she was saying?
0: She was saying, it's not that we don't care that you're a mom. That's great that you're a mom. It doesn't matter if you're a stay-at-home mom or a working mom. You're both working hard.
1: Hey, hold on a second. I have an idea. So we can't put her on the radio. It did. Hold on. I wonder if I could pick her up. Hold on. Hey, Claudia, are you there? Well, hold on. Claudia, are you there? Can you hear me? Oh, I lost her. I was just going to pick her up and see if she could tell me that. Okay, so say it again because I wasn't listening.
0: You are the worst, first of all.
1: But tell me what she was trying to say.
0: She's saying you're not getting it. It's not saying nobody cares if you're a mom. It's not saying it's not important if you're a mom. They're just saying, I don't care if you're a working mom or a stay-at-home mom. It's an important job either way.
1: Oh, I was looking like I'm at a party and someone's telling the story. And then you're like, I don't care. And you walk away. That's how I look at it.
2: Some of the things could be like that, I suppose, but not that one.
1: Like, I'd be like, I want to know if you're a working mom.
2: It might be better. It doesn't matter if you're a stay-at-home mom or a working mom. You're still a great mom.
4: Yes.
2: It might be it doesn't matter. Not I don't care.
4: Correct.
1: Okay. Well, give me another example. What was the other ones? And you didn't have any, Peyton. You didn't throw any things that you don't care about, did you?
4: Like, for me personally?
1: Yeah.
4: I mean, for me, it would probably be like, who, like, I don't care if, like, you're, I don't know, like,
1: I would think
4: I
1: you'd
4: know.
1: Have one ready since you pitched this 24 hours ago.
4: Well, I did pitch it 24 hours ago.
0: Peyton shared one earlier when we went on Instagram Live. She said, I don't care if you're an Android person or an Apple person.
4: Yeah, I don't mind about that.
1: Like, so compare that to the mom
4: I don't
1: thing.
4: Care if your purse is designer or if you thrifted it or got it at TJ Maxx. Like, who cares? It's cute.
0: Okay. That's great. You have something to carry your things in.
4: Yeah.
1: Okay, good stuff. No, I think I get it now.

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1: I have a picture that I can't stand because I'm so fat in it. 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I want to punch myself when I see the picture. My friend's mom said it to me.
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1: Knocking out 10 songs in a row on Hits 93.1. I hope you're having a wonderful hump day. Got some Chapel Rome on the way, NSYNC on the way, Now Horn on the way. 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

0: It's 931. Look at Diana. She's trying not to go back into work. Just take a half day, girl.
1: Right? I'm going to call him sick right now.
0: You should. Tell your boss to call me if he has any more questions, comments, concerns.
1: I know. I'm going to tell her. 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

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What up, it's Snacks. It's a great conversation starter for the office. Would you be married to someone who doesn't have a smartphone? Tell me what the office says at 8:40.

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14: Yeah. You know what? I like the playoffs. 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

0: 931, hello.
1: Hi.
0: Hi, how are you?
1: Good, how are you?
0: I'm wonderful. You sound like you're calling to flirt with me.
1: I'm sorry.
0: Don't give me any. Don't let me get you in trouble. It's how you said hi. Well, hi, how are you? I felt like I should go in my deep. Hi, how are you?
1: I'm sorry.

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SoFi Stadium is this weekend. Yeah. 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

Ed Sheeran this Saturday. Why not? 842-0931. Call number 20. Thank you so much for hanging out the Snack Show. Yeah, this Saturday is going down a loop tour at SoFi Stadium. Never been to SoFi. Knocking that out. Check. Never seen Ed Sheeran in concert. Check. Haven't been to LA in a while. Check. Give me a call now. Call number 28420931. We'll get those pair of tickets to the Ed Sheeran loop tour this Saturday in your hands now.

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0: Marlene, call number 20.
1: Heck yeah.
0: Hell yeah.
1: Yeah.
0: Now, Marlene, the LA shows are typically known for a lot of surprises. Who would you like to see pop out on stage?
1: Oh, man. I don't know. Anyone, really. I'm a big Taylor Swift fan. I'm a Swiftie, so I don't know. That'd be kind of cool.
0: I mean, you never know with Ed Sheeran. They're actually best friends, so you know.
1: Yeah.
0: Hey, we got a pair of tickets to go check out Ed Sheeran this Saturday, SoFi Stadium. You go have fun, okay?
1: Thank you. Thank you so much.
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1: They say the holy water's watered down, and this town's lost its faith. Our colors will fade eventually, so if our time is running out, day after day, we'll make the mundane a masterpiece. Oh my, my, oh my, my love, I take one look at you, you're taking me out.

0: Hits 93.1, you're home for Johnny J and Rich in the morning. Thank you for hanging out. Coming up at 5:10, I got your tickets to get you inside of Hurricane Harbor.
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mean? Ariana Grande, yeah, she got some new music. It's called Petal. Got that coming up for you in exactly 3 minutes. Stick and stay. We'll get it on Rap to this Harry Styles. Watermelon Sugar on Hits 93.1.

ASAP Rocky say she in the studio again. That's what they keep saying for the past umpteen years. So we're going to see. That's Rihanna. Ponda Replay. Hopefully we get something different in Ponda Replay soon. We love you though, Riri. Tits 931. You know, Johnny J and Rich in the morning. Coming up at 5:10. We got a pair of tickets to Hurricane Harbor. Take care of that for you and a friend on Hits 931.

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